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I watch them grow. They'll learn much more than I'll ever know. And I think to myself,

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2: 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So there's not a train.
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2: Lies a body, oozing life.

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